want us to keep quiet, 'cause you wanna keep treating them like fools, using them like tools. But let me tell you, we won't abandon our souls, no, sell it for your dollar bills.

freedom. Hey, there is no insanity nursing in our bosom. 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You're lying, you're cheating, you're killing, but we're still standing, shouting.

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Here we are standing to speak the truth, wake the youth and make them resist, react. 'Cause you've been lying to them much too long. And

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The truth about what happened in this crazy Balkans, you know. Some people say it's not easy, you know, but some people know that's impossible. But flying over cliffs there and land.

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Jason Kerr with your camera. The holes of bullets on a facade des maisons. Trying to find some trace of horror in a

East Side, Long Beach, rolling 20s. Yep, we fully with it. Yeah, we wear the black and gold coats with the patch on the back that says Stella's. Bang out. A lot

middle of June. Another sunny honeymoon, another season, another reason for making a whoopee. 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The groom is so nervous, he answers twice. But don't forget, folks, that's what you get, folks, for making whoopee. 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
1: Solitary confinement, noise, light, dark, in other words, enhanced or extreme sensory disorder. There is no such thing as a little bit of torture.
0: Prisoners of war.
1: Interrogation.
0: Tortured to death. Tortured to death.
1: Prisoners of war.
0: Prisoners of war.
1: Prisoners of war.
0: Prisoners of war.
1: Prisoners of war.
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between the desire and the spasm, between the potency and the existence, between the essence and the decency.

see things like spiders or a fly. Knowing when to be afraid increases their chances of survival if you are in a dangerous situation. This is known as the fight or flight response, which we still have to this day. But the modern world has added new fears into the mix.

wondrous field of microscopic lights, a display built for today. Flash the sign, flashing the symbol.